0: Nova Fresh here is a vibe. Talk to you from Anata, which is a Dutch electronic music duo. I think it might be another, but they don't have an H in there, so come back to me on this. And New Jersey-based singer and songwriter 54 Ultra. I love it. I also love the fact that Fitzy, Whipper and Kate this afternoon have your chance to win some cash. And you get to choose how much. It's $1,000 for an easy question or $2,000 for a hard question. And it is all thanks to Mutti. Are you a Mutti-holic? Aussies are confessing their Mutti tomato obsessions. Mutti. When you know, you know. Go register on the Nova Player. Join the guys at 4. And let me get you in the running to win a trip to see Olivia Rodrigo in Florida. Stupid song. It is coming up in minutes. Do not go anywhere.
1: Ricky Lee and Tim.
2: Now, you and I agree on a lot of things.
3: So many things.
2: Most things.
3: Most things. But we also quite enjoy disagreeing on things.
2: Yeah.
3: It's quite fun. I really love disagreeing and chatting about it.
2: Yeah, whereas I'm happy to disagree and move on.
3: I wouldn't say that. Definitely wouldn't say that. Things.
4: Ricky Lee and Tim.
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4: Working.
0: Boo!
4: Yeah, I know, boo. I'm dodging the potholes on the road.
0: Oh, wait, so you're calling me from Melbourne.
4: How did you know?
0: Hey, let me get you out of here into Florida. I've got you in the running, okay?
4: Oh, that would be amazing. Thank you so much.
0: Hello, Fiona.
5: Oh, hi, Mel. I haven't spoken to you for so long.
0: I know. It's been ages, and you're trying to win this for your niece?
5: I certainly am. She's so obsessed with Olivia Rodrigo.
0: And I
5: was in Orlando for New Year's at the theme park, so I want to go again.
0: Oh, my gosh. Are you kidding me?
5: No, absolutely not.
0: That's

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1: Tomorrow on the show, it's Friday. We take over the music and we also take over your bank balance. Do you like that? $4,000.
2: I like that.
1: Quickie with Ricky Benson. Boon tickets and New Music Friday. We'll see you bright and early. Ricky Lee.

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0: 21.6 here on Nova 96.9, Friday morning. You know how The Odyssey's out now in cinemas and everyone's telling us, Bruce Isaacs was on the other day telling us you have to see it in IMAX, blah, blah, blah.
1: You have to.
0: This is our mate Pagey. He's popped that up. You've got to see. He's been pumped for this. And he's got a picture of the tiniest TV screen in his bathroom with The Odyssey on.
2: How did he get first dibs?
0: I think he's made that up. But

0: That's good. I would not have expected that. I would not have clicked on Carly Rae. Nice.
1: It's good, right?
0: That is really good. That is good. Hey,
1: I'm looking forward to that album.
0: We all know Queens of the Stone Age. I'm excited because I saw the posters up near my house. They're playing on December 15 at Afterpay Arena. Live Nation presale is today at 11, and they're just such a rocking band. But a little bit left of field for them is a song called Easy Street, which is out today by Queens of the Stone Age.

0: should be able to have an opinion about money.
1: Yeah,
2: this is not financial advice.
1: Cash Chat with Richie. I don't mind that. Oh.
0: Cash Chat. Richie. Rich. I mean, it's a great name Rags for it, isn't it?
1: Rags to Richie's. Richie Rich. Oh.
0: Yeah. Rich. Make me look like Macaulay Culkin.
2: Yeah, that would be good.
0: Yeah. Richie Rich.
1: Guys, if you want to make some money on the side, collect tea towels.
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